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It's our Eagles Take Flight Weekend, Tequila Sunrise, from their second album, Desperado, written by both Don Henley and the late, great Glenn Frey, one of their earliest collaborations. Glenn said Tequila Sunrise is not about the popular drink, but it's about drinking tequila. Until the early morning hours, the sun comes up, and you got that hangover. I'm Jim Zippo, and the Eagles will take flight once again. Shortly and all weekend long. 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
6: Your Skynet overnight forecast calls for a chance of showers or thunderstorms. Partly cloudy skies, a low of 61 degrees. For Monday, it'll be mostly sunny with a high near 78, a northerly wind at about 9 miles per hour. Monday night, mostly clear, we'll get down to 57. For Tuesday, sunny with a high near 81. Wednesday, sunshine and 83. For Thursday, a chance of showers or thunderstorms, mostly sunny with a high of 83 degrees. I'm Max Crenshaw, Classic Hits 96.7.

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0: 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It's the Eagles Take Flight Weekend. Always giving you the greatest hits of all time.
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0: It's our Eagles, Take Flight Weekend. The greatest hits from one of the greatest American groups in that song, Take It to the Limit, from their album, One of These Nights. Written mostly by Randy Meisner, he thought of a few bars for it after a show the Eagles did at the Troubadour. Then Glenn Frey and Don Henley helped him finish it off. And the rest is rock and roll history for the Eagles. A huge hit for the boys. Top four song. I'm Jim Zippo. And the Eagles will take flight again shortly, all weekend long. What's left of it?
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6: Your Skynet overnight forecast calls for a chance of showers or thunderstorms. Partly cloudy skies, a low of 61 degrees. For Monday, it'll be mostly sunny with a high near 78. A northerly wind at about 9 miles per hour. Monday night, mostly clear. We'll get down to 57. For Tuesday, sunny with a high near 81. Wednesday, sunshine and 83. For Thursday, a chance of showers or thunderstorms. Mostly sunny with a high of 83 degrees. I'm Max Crenshaw, Classic Hits 96.7.

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0: Sweet Home Alabama, Lynyrd Skynyrd, a little Southern fried rock and roll. Hi, Jim Zippo, it's Sunday. You know, it's still kind of summery. I mean, scorching, right? August 2nd. Here's a personal warning to you during these summer months. Please do not wear flip-flops if your feet look like you could swoop out of the sky and snatch up your dinner from a lake. At least that's what my wife said to me.
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0: It's our Eagles Take Flight Weekend. One of the greatest hits, one of the greatest American bands, deep cuts, monster jams. We got them all right here, fan faves. One of These Nights, title track from their album of the same name, written by the late, great Glenn Frey and Don Henley. The Eagles are one of the top sellers of all time. Now, not bad for a few guys hired by Linda Ronstadt for a Disneyland gig. It turned out pretty good. I'm Jim Zippo, and the Eagles will take flight again shortly, I promise.
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7: Your Skynet overnight forecast calls for a chance of showers or thunderstorms. Partly cloudy skies, a low of 61 degrees. For Monday, it'll be mostly sunny with a high near 78. A northerly wind at about 9 miles per hour. Monday night, mostly clear. We'll get down to 57. For Tuesday, sunny with a high near 81. Wednesday, sunshine and 83. For Thursday, a chance of showers or thunderstorms. Mostly sunny with a high of 83 degrees. I'm Max Crenshaw. 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

0: It's our Eagles Take Flight Weekend, already gone. Not to be confused with a Kelly Clarkson song of the same name. No Way, No Day. Already Gone by the Eagles, the first single released from their album, On the Border. I'm Jim Zippo, and the Eagles are not already gone. They're going to take flight again shortly.
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4: Your Skynet overnight forecast calls for a chance of showers or thunderstorms. Partly cloudy skies, a low of 61 degrees. For Monday, it'll be mostly sunny with a high near 78. A northerly wind at about 9 miles per hour. Monday night, mostly clear. We'll get down to 57. For Tuesday, sunny with a high near 81. Wednesday, sunshine and 83. For Thursday, a chance of showers or thunderstorms. Mostly sunny with a high of 83 degrees. I'm Max Crenshaw. 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

0: Sir Eagles Take Flight Weekend, Victim of Love. An Eagles deep cut from the album Hotel California, written by Don Felder, Don Henley, Glenn Frey, and J.D. Souther. I am a victim of love, a victim of loving the Eagles. Awesome group.
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2: Your Skynet forecast for today, mostly sunny with a high 78 degrees. Winds will be out of the north at 9 miles per hour. For tonight, clear skies with a low of 57 with light and variable winds Tuesday. Partly sunny through the mid-morning, then becoming mostly sunny with a high of 81 degrees. Wednesday, it'll be sunny with a high of 83. For Skynet weather, I'm Bert Richardson on Classic Hits 96.7.

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0: Come on, it's the middle of summer. More heat? Are you kidding? That's Foreigner. I'm Jim Zippo. Hey, 1 in 5 men take a hairdryer with them on vacation. Me? I'm kind of old school. I usually just take my wife.
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0: There's Till Tuesday and Voices Carry, and thanks for having us on. I'm Chris Kellogg. A lot more of your favorites still to come. I remember my grandmother, when I was growing up, she would see me, and every time she saw me, she's like, your face has become so thin. Well, it's like, now I can't get it thin. It's it's one of those things, it's kind of puffy all the time. So how much weight do you actually have to lose before it shows up in your face? Well, new research reveals that a woman has to lose 14 pounds before people notice her face is slim. And for men, it's around 18 pounds.
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5: Your Skynet forecast for today, mostly sunny with a high 78 degrees. Winds will be out of the north at 9 miles per hour. For tonight, clear skies with a low of 57 with light and variable winds Tuesday. Partly sunny through the mid-morning, then becoming mostly sunny with a high of 81 degrees. Wednesday, it'll be sunny with a high of 83. For Skynet Weather, I'm Bert Richardson on Classic Hits 96.7.

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0: only one. Opening day ticket sales on Friday was $168 million, which set a record for all-time opening days of any kind of movie. By the time they're done counting the money, it looks like it could get close to $350 million for the weekend. The Odyssey, Toy Story 5, Minions, and Moana, well, they all brought in a few million, but not much by comparison.
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4: 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It appears by its own numbers, the U.S. government seems insolvent. It's reported that the Treasury shows about $6 trillion in assets and over $47 trillion in liabilities. 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

0: Fleetwood Mac from the Rumours album. Really one of the best songs on the album, I think. Gold Dust Woman, and I'm Chris Kellogg. Well, you may want to encourage your significant other to go out and buy something nice for themselves. A retail study found that 65% of people confess that they're nicer to other people after buying things for themselves. Seems like an awfully expensive way just to get someone to act nice.
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0: Pretenders back on the chain gang. On the whole, a lot of people text with their thumbs, but if you have long thumbs, a study out of Denmark found that you might not be as good at texting as the average person. Researchers tracked how fast people could hit targets on a smartphone and how many mistakes they made. They found that even fat thumbs doesn't matter much, but if it's long thumbs, they tend to be worse because their thumbs were too long to reach certain parts of the screen. That makes a lot of sense. I have arthritis. I text with one finger. Yeah, the index finger.
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8: Your Skynet forecast for today, mostly sunny with a high 78 degrees. Winds will be out of the north at 9 miles per hour. For tonight, clear skies with a low of 57 with light and variable winds. Tuesday, partly sunny through the mid-morning, then becoming mostly sunny with a high of 81 degrees. Wednesday, it'll be sunny with a high of 83. For Skynet weather, I'm Bert Richardson on Classic Hits 96.7.
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0: Men at Work and Down Under, we just learned this past week that Chuck Norris was laid to rest with his funeral on July 18th in Las Vegas. About 5,000 family and friends were on hand to remember the actor. The star of Walker, Texas Ranger, and just tons of action and martial arts movies died in March, shortly after his 86th birthday in Hawaii. He had been pretty much out of the movies, really, for the last 15 or so years.
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10: Your Skynet forecast for today, mostly sunny with a high 78 degrees. Winds will be out of the north at 9 miles per hour. For tonight, clear skies with a low of 57 with light and variable winds Tuesday. Partly sunny through the mid-morning, then becoming mostly sunny with a high of 81 degrees. Wednesday, it'll be sunny with a high of 83. For Skynet Weather, I'm Bert Richardson on Classic Hits 96.7.
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0: There's Fleetwood Mac and Gypsy, and thanks for having us on your music news. Following 9 sold-out Madison Square Garden shows, Bon Jovi described the residency as imperfectly perfect. The concerts marked the band's first major live run since John's vocal cord surgery 4 years ago. Duran Duran has a new tour coming this fall. They've added a special Halloween show at London's O2 Arena. Unfortunately, all the shows are in the UK and Europe. You may recall their Hyde Park show on July the 5th. Fans have been raving since about how great they are to see in concert. And finally, Sweet Dreams Are Made of This by Eurythmics. 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
7: Your Skynet forecast for today, mostly sunny with a high 78 degrees. Winds will be out of the north at 9 miles per hour. For tonight, clear skies with a low of 57 with light and variable winds Tuesday. Partly sunny through the mid-morning, then becoming mostly sunny with a high of 81 degrees. Wednesday, it'll be sunny with a high of 83. For Skynet Weather, I'm Bert Richardson on Classic Hits 96.7.
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0: Lionel Richie and Running with the Night. All right, how do moms describe their morning routine during the school year? Are you ready? See if you agree. 37% of moms say it's like a traveling circus. 22% say it's like a fire drill in a movie theater. And 23% say every morning is like an intense cardio workout.
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0: Welcome to the party. Now go grab some coffee, hide from responsibility for a little bit, and crank it up. The show is on.
1: Can you believe it? 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
10: Can you believe it is August already?
11: You're in the month of August. 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
12: I can't believe it's already August already.
13: I cannot believe it's August already.
14: I was just saying the same things to my other colleagues.
15: Can you believe it is already August?
16: Oh, no, I can't believe that it's already August, and we had a blast on August 1st. Oh, my goodness, if you were on the Rock the Yacht prize that we gave away for our 96 days of summer, we thank you so much. We had so much fun, and you made it fun talking to us, telling us about stories that we had forgotten. It was so much fun and being together with Keith and all the listeners that we had, and the captain of the Good Time One. The Good Time One is available for your parties and your rent, and it is a blast. And we went out. It was a little sprinkly when we started, but it was so much fun. We had DJ, so thank you to T-Town DJ. Ben did an amazing job

0: I thank him as well and Blanchard Valley Health Systems for being our main sponsor. We'll thank the other sponsors as well. But we just had a great, great time. And we hope next year that we were able to do it again and bring it to you once more, because it was so much fun. So, yeah, it is August. Can you believe it? I cannot believe it. It is August already. Today is National Watermelon Day. This vine-like flowering plant originated in southern Africa. While the word watermelon refers to both the fruit and the plant, to botanists, the plant is a pepo. What's a pepo? Well, it's a berry with a thick rind and fleshy center. So good. When I was pregnant with my second daughter, I craved watermelon. I mean, I could sit there and eat watermelon, just slice it in half and give me a spoon. Yeah, this goes. So pepos develop from an inferior ovary. They are also characteristic of the Cucurbitaceae, I don't know how to say it, a scientific term for the gourd family. While the watermelon fruit is loosely considered a type of melon, unlike other melons, it's not in a genus Cucumis. There you go. The plants, yeah. The smooth exterior, where did my thing go? I just lost it. Oh, well. Anyway, the watermelon is an amazing, amazing fruit. It produces a juicy, sweet interior flesh ranging from deep red to pink, or sometimes it actually comes in orange, yellow, and white. Did you know that? I wonder what the flavors are like with the different colors. I don't know. But while proper growing conditions, watermelons grow to enormous sizes around the world. Competition award prizes each year for the largest one. The Guinness Book of World Records states that the heaviest watermelon weighed 262 pounds. It is great. So to learn more about watermelon and watermelon facts, or maybe recipes for watermelon, go to watermelon.org. There is such a thing. It's also Grab Some Nuts Day, and we're not talking, about our classic with the classic Keith. No, we're not. We're defining nut is tricky, though botanically an almond and cashew aren't considered nuts. Once they're in a can, it's hard to tell the difference. The same goes for walnuts and peanuts, even though they have the word nut in their names. Despite the confusion, these nuts, legumes, seeds, and drupes continue to find their way into the nut diet. Depending on the kind, they add necessarily good fats to our diets. They're also full of minerals and nutrients we might otherwise be missing. So what is your favorite nut? I don't know. Try some dishes. How about adding almonds to salads, peanuts to stir fries, or create a crust from a crusted pecans for a pork roast or maybe some salmon. Oh, that sounds really good to me. Well, it's going to be a great day today. We're starting out another great week. It is Monday, August 3rd, the first Monday in August. And it's, yeah, gearing up time to go back to school. I know I said it. I can't believe I did. But it's here, right? It's Monday, August 3rd. Good morning to you. Grab that cup of coffee, wake up with us, and have a great Monday morning.
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2: It is almost 25 minutes after the hour, 6 o'clock. Lance is away on vacation. We've got some news for you, though, and we also have our weather forecast, and that's coming up after these messages.
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6: Your Skynet forecast for today, mostly sunny with a high 78 degrees. Winds will be out of the north at 9 miles per hour. For tonight, clear skies with a low of 57 with light and variable winds. Tuesday, partly sunny through the mid-morning, then becoming mostly sunny with a high of 81 degrees. Wednesday, it'll be sunny with a high of 83. For Skynet weather, I'm Bert Richardson on Classic Hits 96.7.
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8: I'm Jay Fox on the Ohio News Network. U.S. Representative Marcy Kaptur, the longest tenured member of Congress, sustained non-life-threatening injuries in a hit-skip crash in Toledo as she was on her way to church Sunday morning. The 80-year-old legislator is expected to fully recover. U.S. Senator Bernie Moreno has publicly called for the removal of his former son-in-law, U.S. Representative Max Miller, claiming he is dangerous and in need of serious psychological help. This comes amid abuse allegations involving his ex-wife, their child, and a former girlfriend. Miller denies

0: causing local leaders to rethink infrastructure repairs and drainage mechanisms. Central Ohio saw a successful Pelotonia event and large crowds at the Dublin Irish Festival, despite rain forcing an early closure. The Cleveland Guardians beat the Arizona Diamondbacks 5-0, and the Cincinnati Reds beat the Pittsburgh Pirates 10-2 yesterday. For the Ohio News Network, I'm Jay Fox.
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6: In sports, I'm Buddy Wow. Starting with baseball, Chase Burns struck out 9 and allowed just one run in 6 innings on the bump, and 7 different guys drove in a run as the Reds pounded the Pirates 10-2 on Sunday afternoon. Here's manager Terry Francona in the postgame on the performance of his starting pitcher.
7: I thought when he went back out after, I don't know, it was a 15, 20 minutes, I thought his stuff was kicked up a notch. Velocity kicked up. He looked like his demeanor, like he got really into it. That was good to see. You know, we kind of counted it like it was one inning when he was sitting there. And so when we got up to like 80-something, we thought that was enough, but thought he pitched like an ace.
6: The Redlegs take 3 out of the 4-game set over the Pirates. Next up, they're off today. They'll host the A's for the first of 3 starting tomorrow night at 6:40. And in Cleveland, another dominant outing from Gavin Williams and a 3-RBI day from Chase DeLauter guided the Guardians to the 5-0 win over the Diamondbacks on Sunday in that rubber matchup, the 3-game set. Next up, the Guards will host the Mets for the first of 3 tomorrow night at 6:40. On the pitch, the Crew and Inter Miami play to a 2-2 draw on Saturday night down in South Florida. Next up, Columbus will host Atlas tomorrow night at 7:45 in their first group stage match of the League's Cup. And training camp rolls along in the NFL as both the Browns and Bengals put on the pads today, starting in their respective camps. On Thursday night this week, the Panthers meet the Cardinals in Canton for the annual NFL Hall of Fame game as the preseason gets underway. For ONN Sports, I'm Buddy Wells.
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0: Why did David Hasselhoff change his name to Hoff? 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

0: Tina Turner, what a classic she is. What's Love Got to Do With It? Before that, Toto with Rosanna. Hey, well, I know I said it earlier, back to school. That's what this month is about, right? Getting ready to go back to school in August. Well, how do you feng shui your back to school? Well, here are some tips. Limit your child's exposure to EMFs. Well, what are they? They're electromagnetic frequencies. They're harsh energies emitted by electronic devices. Overexposure can give your child brain fog and make it hard to concentrate. EMFs also decrease the body's production of melatonin. Melatonin helps prevent sleep problems, moodiness, anger, and depression. So if you've got a teen that's moody all the time, are they on their phone all the time? You may want to limit that a little bit. It also helps the body fight tumors. There you go. Keep their body away from the computer, tower, transformer plugs, and use a flat panel monitor, a computer monitor instead of a big CRT. Arrange furniture so that your child's body is at least 3 to 5 feet away from TVs and other electronic devices. Well, what else? What kids see? Yep, kids need to know that they're loved, that they are part of a family in the community, and that they can achieve their goals. So happy family photos remind kids that they are part of a family that loves them. Team or school pictures help create a sense of community, and certificates, trophies, and awards remind kids that they can accomplish what they set out to do. All these things are positive symbols to help give your child a psychological boost. And lastly, declutter. Oh, make that room a little bit better. A cluttered room is like a hairy swimmer. Just like the body here creates resistance in the water for a swimmer, clutter creates resistance to the natural flow of energy in a room. So stuck energy from too much clutter can make your kids feel stuck, procrastinate, or even get depressed, and they won't be able to focus on their studies in a lot of clutter. Yeah, do you ever like have a room or a drawer even that you open the drawer and you're like, ugh, and you just want to close it again? That's the same way if your room is completely cluttered. So declutter that room. Just a few feng shui tips before school starts.
1: The 2020

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3: It is currently 62 degrees out there. It's time for your weather forecast. 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
4: Your Skynet forecast for today: mostly sunny with a high 78 degrees. Winds will be out of the north at 9 miles per hour. For tonight, clear skies with a low of 57 with light and variable winds. Tuesday, partly sunny through the mid-morning, then becoming mostly sunny with a high of 81 degrees. Wednesday, it'll be sunny with a high of 83. For Skynet weather, I'm Bert Richardson on Classic Hits 96.7.

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6: I'm Jay Fox on the Ohio News Network. In Southwest Ohio, federal immigration agents have followed through on their plans to assign ankle monitors to Haitian immigrants. ONN's Jared Allen reports.
7: Many Haitians who reside in Ohio have been given call-in letters from the Department of Homeland Security. This follows the U.S. Supreme Court ruling allowing the Trump administration to end temporary protected status. The Cincinnati Inquirer reports at least four people reported to appointments at the ICE Blue Ash office near Cincinnati. Some reported being offered various conditions like deportation with money or distance restrictions if wearing a monitor in Ohio.
6: A man has been arrested and charged in connection to the death of a woman in Knox County. Brianna Albizu with ONN affiliate WBNS-TV reports.
8: Mount Vernon police say officers were called to a home on Upper Fredericktown Road last month for a reported disturbance. When they arrived, they found a 49-year-old woman dead. Police have not released her name or said how she died. 42-year-old Jason Payne, who police say lived at that home, has been charged with tampering with evidence. The investigation is ongoing.
6: In Northeast Ohio, Cleveland police report that a 36-year-old man walking in traffic was struck and killed by a vehicle on Interstate 90 yesterday near West 44th Street. The driver remained at the scene and is likely to face any charges. For the Ohio News Network, I'm Jay Fox.
9: Hi, I'm Josie. My daughter turns 5 today. Blow out the candles. I'm also an Ohio State Highway Patrol trooper. 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
0: What's great about waking up with classic hits, WBVI?
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0: You bet. 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

0: Oh, that is the heart of rock and roll. Huey Lewis in the News from the 1983 album Sports. Cleveland was the city that inspired the song. In 2013, Lewis told Billboard, the heart of rock and roll was written driving out of Cleveland. We've heard that Cleveland was a great rock and roll town, and we were in from San Francisco. How can Cleveland be anything? Well, we went to play the Agora Ballroom and had this amazing gig on the bus out of town. I was looking at the skyline of Cleveland and said, you know what, boys, the heart of rock and roll really is in Cleveland. Hey, that's a pretty good song title. So later they thought and went through it, and the heart of rock and roll is still beating. Yep, there you go. So now you know. The heart of rock and roll. Hey, what are you doing this later this week? We will let you know that in just a moment. And when we come back, the answer to this brain buster. If you're a coffee drinker, what do most coffee drinkers do every morning? What do? I'll tell you after these messages.
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3: 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Again, this is happening coming up on Friday, this Friday, from 5 to 7 p.m. What a great time to experience Finley. And if you need lunch, well, the Finley Hancock County Museum has lunch for you from 12 to 1 p.m. Just bring your lunch and join them for a lunchtime lecture series about America's favorite pastime. That is a history of Finley baseball presented by Joe Fenimore. It is for sure a Monday morning. Again, that is 12 noon to 1 p.m. at the Finley Historical Museum. For members, it's free. And it's general admission for non-members. Why not just become a member? It's only like, I think, $20 to $25, something like that. And you get all these things free. Well, it's a Flag City Night Out. It's a free community event designed to bring community members and public safety professionals together in one place. This is a family-friendly event, so bring out the children to see a large assortment of energy vehicles and the first responders that operate them. There'll be free food and refreshments, live demonstrations, and entertainment. There will also be a resource fair for nonprofit organizations. Meet friends, neighbors, and public safety professionals and share your passion for a safer community. And that's happening August 4th. That is tomorrow evening from 6 to 9 p.m. at Riverside Park. It's so much fun. Make sure that you head out there. And on August 15th, mark your calendars from 10 a.m. to 3 p.m. at the Finley Airport. It's the Finley Airport Fly-In Family Festival. Again, it's 10 a.m. to 3 p.m. on August 15th. The event will be featuring craft vendors, food vendors, and family activities. Come out and join them for a day of aviation and celebrating America 250. Keep your eye on social media for updates as we get closer for the event. Interesting. Well, becoming a sponsor, well, you can do that as well. Again, that is at the Finley Airport August 15th from 10 a.m. to 3 p.m. And that's just a sampling of the things happening in and around your area. It's all brought to you by the Marathon Center for the Performing Arts. You can hear it twice daily from 7:10 in the morning and again at 5:10 in the afternoon.
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0: 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I don't know. Hey, did we ever tell you what the brain buster was? I don't think so. So what do you do in the morning? Most coffee drinkers do. Well, you brew your coffee, right? And you put the cup up to take a sip. And the first thing you do is, yeah, you smell it. That smell of coffee in the morning, so good. Even people who don't like coffee sometimes like the smell of coffee. Yeah, we do. We smell it before we taste it. Coming up, our weather forecast right after this message.
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0: It is currently still 62 degrees on this Monday morning, August 3rd at 7:25 in the morning. Hey, it is time for your weather forecast. 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And let me tell you what, their food, exceptional. Once again, they are one of the sponsors for the 96.7 Days of Summer. And they were on the Yacht Rock. Rock the Yacht. And they provided the food for us. Heavy hors d'oeuvres was so unbelievably delicious. They catered to so many. They even had gluten-free just for me. And I thank them so much. Josh and Aaron, they are amazing. So if you want something sometime that elevates an event that you have, whether it's something big, they can do something like 500 people and up. It's unbelievable. Or something very small and intimate, they can do that as well. Give Aaron a call at 567-207-5878. Your guests will be talking about it for a very long time. Here's your weather forecast.
2: Your Skynet forecast for today, mostly sunny with a high 78 degrees. Winds will be out of the north at 9 miles per hour. For tonight, clear skies with a low of 57 with light and variable winds. Tuesday, partly sunny through the mid-morning, then becoming mostly sunny with a high of 81 degrees. Wednesday, it'll be sunny with a high of 83. For Skynet Weather, I'm Bert Richardson on Classic Hits 96.7.
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0: It's time once again for your news this hour. It's brought to you by Blanter Valley Health System. And again, we thank them for being our neighbor.

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2: I'm Jay Fox on the Ohio News Network. In Southwest Ohio, federal immigration agents have followed through on their plans to assign ankle monitors to Haitian immigrants. ONN's Jared Allen reports.
3: Many Haitians who reside in Ohio have been given call-in letters from the Department of Homeland Security. This follows the U.S. Supreme Court ruling allowing the Trump administration to end temporary protected status. The Cincinnati Inquirer reports at least four people reported to appointments at the ICE Blue Ash office near Cincinnati. Some reported being offered various conditions like deportation with money or distance restrictions if wearing a monitor in Ohio.
2: A man has been arrested and charged in connection to the death of a woman in Knox County. Brianna Albizu with ONN affiliate WBNS-TV reports.
4: Mount Vernon police say officers were called to a home on Upper Fredericktown Road last month for a reported disturbance. When they arrived, they found a 49-year-old woman dead. Police have not released her name or said how she died. 42-year-old Jason Payne, who police say lived at that home, has been charged with tampering with evidence. The investigation is ongoing.
2: In Northeast Ohio, Cleveland police report that a 36-year-old man walking in traffic was struck and killed by a vehicle on Interstate 90 yesterday near West 44th Street. The driver remained at the scene and is likely to face any charges. For the Ohio News Network, I'm Jay Fox.
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9: ONN Sports, I'm Buddy Wells. Starting with baseball from the weekend, Chase DeLauter went 2-for-3, driving in 3 runs, and another lights-out start from Gavin Williams guided the Guardians to the 5-0 win over the Diamondbacks in Sunday's rubber match. Williams struck out 10 and allowed just 1 hit in 5 2/3 scoreless innings. Manager Stephen Vogt in the postgame said that it's fun to watch the run that Williams is on right now.
10: It's just super impressive what Gavin's doing, coming out, giving us a chance to win every time, filling up the strike zone, attacking guys, swings and misses left and right. What's this again? 5 straight with double-digit punch-outs, and it's just been a lot of fun to watch him work right now.
9: And in the Queen City, Chase Burns threw 6 innings of 1-run ball, and 7 different batters recorded an RBI as the balanced attack led the Reds to the 10-2 win over the Pirates yesterday afternoon as Cincinnati takes 3 out of the 4-game set. Both the Guardians and Reds will be off today. Cleveland is back at it tomorrow night when they host the Mets for the first of 3, and same for the Redlegs as they begin a 3-game set at home tomorrow night against the A's. Both games will get started at 6:40. In soccer, the Columbus Crew and Inter Miami play an even 2-2 draw on Saturday night in South Florida. Next up, the Crew will host Atlas tomorrow night in the first of 3 group stage matches in the League's Cup. And later on this week, on Thursday morning, Ohio State opens up preseason camp as the Buckeyes begin their prep for the 2026 season. As of today, we are 33 days away from the season opener when Ohio State plays host to Ball State on Saturday, September 5th. I'm Buddy Wells on the Ohio News Network.
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0: Oh, that is Madonna with Crazy for You from her 1985 album. And, well, it is time for your birthdays. We'll do that right after we come back from these messages.
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0: 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It's all brought to you by Seneca Starview Theater. You're located over in Tiffin. Over 900 people saw Spider-Man over the weekend. Well, I think not over the weekend, over just on Friday, I believe. It was crazy. They have 15 showings. So if you want to go to a movie and you want the latest movies, Seneca Starview Theater over in Tiffin has the movies for you. Happy, happy birthday wishes going out to Haley Claiborne, to Elaine Dougherty, to Bria Harrell, and Susan Howard, as well as Julianne Cribbs. You share your birthdays with James Hetfield, a singer guitarist from Metallica. He's 63. Martha Stewart, TV personality, is 85 years old. Isaiah Washington from Grey's Anatomy is 63.

Evangeline Lilly, actress from Lost and Ant-Man, is 47. John Landis, director from Trading Places and Blues Brothers and Animal House and so many more, he's 76. American Werewolf in London as well. Martin Sheen from The West Wing and Apocalypse Now is 86. And Beverly Lee, a member of the Shirelles, is 85. John McGinley, actor from Platoon and Wall Street, is 67. Lee Rocker, bassist from Stray Cats, is 65. Tom Brady, New England Patriots quarterback, is 49. Mammy Gummer, actress from John Adams and Evening and Stop Loss, the daughter of Meryl Streep, is 43 years old. Michael Ealy, actor from Their Eyes Were Watching, God, and Miracle at St. Anna, is 53. Ryan Lochte, Olympic swimmer, is 43. Harley Kloss, supermodel, is 34. Hannah Simone, actress from New Girl, is 46. Spinderella, a member of Salt-N-Pepa, is 55 years old today. And this guy, Ed Roland, singer and guitarist from Collective Soul, is 63 years old. Remember, go to WBVI.com, sign up so we can celebrate you on your special day. 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Happy birthday.

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0: It is time for your weather forecast. 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
2: Your Skynet forecast for today, mostly sunny with a high 78 degrees. Winds will be out of the north at 9 miles per hour. For tonight, clear skies with a low of 57 with light and variable winds. Tuesday, partly sunny through the mid-morning, then becoming mostly sunny with a high of 81 degrees. Wednesday, it'll be sunny with a high of 83. For Skynet weather, I'm Bert Richardson on Classic Hits 96.7.
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5: A man has been arrested in connection with the shooting of a two-year-old boy in East Toledo Friday night. Annalise Cornejo Garcia from ONN affiliate WTOL-TV in Toledo has that story.
6: Officers responded to the 1400 block of Navarre Avenue around 7:20 Friday night after receiving a report that a toddler had been shot. The child was initially taken to the hospital in critical condition. Police say 28-year-old Suleiman Rahim was arrested in connection with the incident. He is charged with two counts of endangering children and one count of tampering with evidence. Police have not released details about how the child was shot or Rahim's alleged involvement.
5: In Northeast Ohio's Lake County, Willoughby police say they shot and killed a man after a physical altercation. Dispatchers received a call about a man threatening a woman who lived there. Police say the suspect showed a knife, then refused to drop the weapon before officers deployed a stun gun, which was ineffective. That's when police fired at and fatally struck the suspect, who has now been identified as 45-year-old Jason Anthony Green of Mentor on the Lake. Ohio BCI is now helping the Willoughby Police Department in their investigation. The Preble County Fair opens today and runs through August 8th. Admission at the gate is $7 and parking is completely free. For the Ohio News Network, I'm Jay Fox.
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3: And speaking of entertainment, it is time for the entertainment news. It's brought to you by the Ritz Theater in downtown Tiffin. Don't forget, they have released their 2026-27 season. Going to be a great one. Make sure that you get your tickets before they sell out. Well, Phil Collins says he nearly died during a lengthy health crisis in 2024 that left his family preparing for the worst. The singer revealed that after years of heavy drinking, his kidneys and other organs began shutting down, leading doctors to consider whether to keep him on life support. Collins said his five children were called to his bedside to say goodbye, although he has no memory of the ordeal. After being hospitalized twice, including a seven-month stay in intensive care, Collins says he's grateful to have survived and hasn't had a drink since. He continues to deal with the lasting effects of spinal injuries, multiple surgeries, and nerve damage, requiring crutches to walk in a 24-hour nursing care. Despite the ongoing health challenges, Collins recently made a rare public appearance and is preparing for his upcoming Rock and Roll Hall of Fame induction. Well, a new tabloid claims that Keith Urban is struggling emotionally after reports that his ex-wife, Nicole Kidman, has moved on romantically. According to the report, Kidman has been linked to private equity businessman Michael Reinstein after the two were photographed together in Italy. The images report them showing holding hands and sharing a kiss, although neither have publicly commented on the nature of their relationship. And Ariana Grande will no longer star in the planned West End production of Sunday in the Park with George, where she had been expected to appear alongside Jonathan Bailey. Grande's representatives say the decision comes because she plans to step away from the spotlight after completing her Eternal Sunshine tour. According to a statement, she wants to finish the tour on a high note before taking a well-earned break from public appearance following years of intensive public scrutiny. The singer said she has loved every minute of the tour and remains grateful for the support of her fans, but is looking forward to some time out of the public eye after the tour concludes. And were you one of the ones who saw Spider-Man? Well, here's how the movie stacked up. Number 10, Young Washington. Number 9, Evil Dead Burn. Number 8, I Want Your Sex. Number 7, The Invite. Number 5, Hadestown. Or number 6, Hadestown. Number 5, Moana. Number 4, Minions and Monsters. Number 3, Toy Story 4. 5, rather, bringing in $6.3 million. Number 2, The Odyssey, bringing in $51 million. And again, the number 1 movie starring Tom Holland and his wife Zendaya. Yeah, bringing in $355 million over the weekend. Spider-Man Brand New Day. That is a look at your entertainment news brought to you by the Ritz Theater in downtown Tiffin.
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0: Taking It to the Streets by the Doobie Brothers. Before that, you had, of course, Phil Collins. You'll Be in My Heart. Love that one. Hey, it is time for your weather forecast. It looks like the sun is shining. Going to be a beautiful day out there. You know what? It was a great weekend, although it was kind of gloomy outside. It was like, ugh. But you know what? The sun came out in certain times of the day, and it was beautiful, especially yesterday. So let's check out your forecast. It's all brought to you by Forte Music. 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
1: Your Skynet forecast for today, mostly sunny with a high 78 degrees. Winds will be out of the north at 9 miles per hour. For tonight, clear skies with a low of 57 with light and variable winds. Tuesday, partly sunny through the mid-morning, then becoming mostly sunny with a high of 81 degrees. Wednesday, it'll be sunny with a high of 83. For Skynet weather, I'm Bert Richardson on Classic Hits 96.7.
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0: 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We'll be back tomorrow, so we have the ONN news for you.
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4: A man has been arrested in connection with the shooting of a 2-year-old boy in East Toledo Friday night. Annalise Cornejo Garcia from ONN affiliate WTOL-TV in Toledo has that story.
5: Officers responded to the 1400 block of Navarre Avenue around 7:20 Friday night after receiving a report that a toddler had been shot. The child was initially taken to the hospital in critical condition. Police say 28-year-old Suleiman Rahim was arrested in connection with the incident. He is charged with 2 counts of endangering children and 1 count of tampering with evidence. Police have not released details about how the child was shot.

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7: ONN Sports, I'm Buddy Wow. Starting with baseball, Chase Burns struck out 9 and allowed just 1 run in 6 innings on the bump, and 7 different guys drove in a run as the Reds pounded the Pirates 10-2 on Sunday afternoon. Here's manager Terry Francona in the postgame on the performance of his starting pitcher.
8: I thought when he went back out after, I don't know, it was a 15, 20 minutes, I thought his stuff was kicked up a notch. Velocity kicked up. He looked like his demeanor, like he got really into it. That was good to see. You know, we kind of counted it like it was one inning when he was sitting there. And so when we got up to like 80-something, we thought that was enough, but thought he pitched like an ace.
7: The Redlegs take 3 out of the 4-game set over the Pirates. Next up, they're off today. They'll host the A's for the first of 3 starting tomorrow night at 6:40. And in Cleveland, another dominant outing from Gavin Williams and a 3-RBI day from Chase DeLauter guided the Guardians to the 5-0 win over the Diamondbacks on Sunday in that rubber matchup, the 3-game set. Next up, the Guards will host the Mets for the first of 3 tomorrow night at 6:40. On the pitch, the Crew and Inter Miami play to a 2-2 draw on Saturday night down in South Florida. Next up, Columbus will host Atlas tomorrow night at 7:45 in their first group stage match of the League's Cup. And training camp rolls along in the NFL as both the Browns and Bengals put on the pads today, starting in their respective camps. On Thursday night this week, the Panthers meet the Cardinals in Canton for the annual NFL Hall of Fame game as the preseason gets underway. For ONN Sports, I'm Buddy Wells.
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ZZ Top, give me all your loving on Classic Hits 96.7. So what does your thumb say about you? Okay, I know you're all going to stretch out that hand and look at the thumb. Either one of them. The thumb is one of the superstars of palmistry, says Sheila Lyon, co-author of Palms Up, A Handy Guide to the 21st Century Palmistry. Okay, so if your thumb is short, the tip only reaches the start of the index finger. That is a short thumb. You're a seeker. Just 20 to 30% of us have a thumb that barely reaches the start of the index finger. If you're one of them, you're likely curious about everything in the new gadgets to the meaning of life and have clocked a fair amount of experience in your quest for enlightenment.

0: enlightenment. 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If your thumb is medium size, the tip is somewhere between the start of your index finger and your knuckle, you're grounded. 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You know the value of balancing work and play. You believe we make our own happiness, and that inspires another core belief, which is live and let live, the reason your relationships tend to be so happy. If your thumb is long, well, the tip of your thumb reaches the knuckle of your index finger, you're a leader. Only about 1 in 5 people have a thumb long enough to meet their first knuckle. You excel at finding a win-win solution, and another plus, these people persist until they achieve their goals. If your thumb is longer at the top, the part above your knuckle is longer than below the knuckle, you operate on instinct. You don't deliberate too long. 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There you go. If your thumb is longer at the bottom, the part below your knuckle is longer than on top. You're a planner, like a good Boy Scout. Your motto is be prepared. You hate to make a move until you research all options and anticipated every possible obstacle. If your thumb is extremely flexible, your thumb effortlessly forms a 90-degree angle or a shape of an L, well, you're generous. Just like your thumb, you bend over backwards to please others. If your thumb is less flexible and forms a V shape, you're dependable. Your thumb has a bit less to give, and so does your outlook on life. And if your thumb is ringed around the bottom with a solid line, you're right-brained. And if your thumb is ringed around the bottom with a chained line, then you are left-brained. So there you go. Yep, I know you're taking a look at your thumb. And if you missed anything, well, just Google it. There you go. It is time to jump back into the music right after these messages.
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0: Well, are you a workaholic? If you are, you are not alone. And you know that we are talking about you. Yes, workaholics, I am one alike. If you're a workaholic, one in five of us bring work along with us on a summer vacation. According to a poll, another 20% check in at the office, 40% keep up on the email, and 50% call into our voicemail. Time that we need to let that go. It is currently 62 degrees still. It's brought to you our weather forecast by Style Encore.
1: Your Skynet forecast for today, mostly sunny with a high 78 degrees. Winds will be out of the north at 9 miles per hour. For tonight, clear skies with a low of 57 with light and variable winds. Tuesday, partly sunny through the mid-morning, then becoming mostly sunny with a high of 81 degrees. Wednesday, it'll be sunny with a high of 83. For Skynet Weather, I'm Bert Richardson on Classic Hits 96.7.
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5: I'm Jay Fox on the Ohio News Network. Concerns over public safety are prompting a company to inspect gas lines in Cuyahoga County in northeast Ohio. Candace Hare with ONN affiliate WKYC-TV explains.
6: A major construction project in Orange Village is hitting a temporary pause. This comes after three gas line strikes in just the past few weeks. Enbridge Gas will spend the next week reviewing and remarking underground utilities east of Brannard Road before crews return to dig. Meanwhile, construction will continue on the west side of the project, where officials hope to reopen part of Miles Road.
5: In northwest Ohio, police are investigating a deadly motorcycle crash in South Toledo. They say 26-year-old Tyvegan Wells was riding south on Eastgate Road near Key Street around 8 Friday night when he lost control. The motorcycle went off the road, hit a support cable attached to a utility pole, and Wells was pronounced dead at the scene. Police say no other people or vehicles were involved, and the investigation remains ongoing. Today is day 6 of the Ohio State Fair. Kids 12 and under are free today, and adults pay the kids' admission price of $10. Christian pop duo King and Country headline the main stage tonight. Featured attractions include the Paul Bunyan Lumberjack Show at noon and glass-blowing demonstrations at the Cox Fine Arts Center through 7 p.m. For the Ohio News Network, I'm Jay Fox.
7: The radical left attacks law enforcement in the streets, while leftist politicians like Zohran Mandami, Tim Walz, and Jasmine Crockett slander them on stage.
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7: And Amy Acton's echoing her fellow leftists, spreading dangerous lies.
11: Does this not feel like the Ku Klux Klan to anyone?
7: Amy Acton and her friend's rhetoric inspires violence against officers with deadly results.
12: New details about the deadly shooting.
13: A sniper opened fire from a nearby rooftop.
14: Yon specifically intended to kill agents.
7: The attacks and violent acts targeting law enforcement are fueled by rhetoric like Amy Acton's, creating violence, endangering all of us. Ohio can't afford liberal Amy Acton. Vivek Ramaswamy backs law enforcement. That's why Vivek is endorsed by the Ohio Fraternal Order of Police and 67 county sheriffs. Because Vivek will stand with our officers to keep Ohio safe. Vivek Ramaswamy for governor.
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0: 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We are almost done with the morning show. I can't believe we got about 50 more minutes before we are done. Hey, here's your advice of the day to remove road tar or tree sap from your car's finish. Soak a rag in boiled linseed oil. Leave it on the dirty spot for several minutes and then wash as usual. Try it and let me know if it works.
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0: 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Well, auditions are happening for anyone who might want to be in the Ritz Players or Come From Away. That's happening today as well, yesterday and today at 6:30. And callbacks are by invitation only tomorrow, August 4th. So they're kicking off the 2026 season with an award-winning musical, Come From Away, directed by Elizabeth Tracy. Details can be found at tinyurl.com/CFA Ritz. So, you know what? Better go to the Ritz Theater, ritztheater.org, and look for the auditions for Come From Away. And the 2026 Educators Appreciation Breakfast is happening on August 6th from 7 to 9:30. You can join the chamber for this event. It allows the Seneca County community the opportunity to welcome new educators from surrounding schools and universities while recognizing this year's Outstanding Educator of the Year. Doors open at 7 a.m. with breakfast buffet lines immediately opening. The program will begin promptly at 7:30, so attendees are expected to arrive in time to get through the buffet line and be seated before the program begins. The event features open seating. And again, it is August 6th at the Camden Falls and Conference Center. And don't forget the next session of the Downtown Hall Series, Connecting People, Ideas, and Progress, on Monday, August 10th, hosted by the Business Enhancement Committee. It's at 7 p.m. The session entitled Empower Downtown Tools, Resources, and Collaboration for Success will focus on business development and support. 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That is happening at 7 p.m. August 10th, and it looks like it is at 96 South Washington Street in Tiffin. That is a look at some of the things happening in and around your area, brought to you by the Seneca County Collaborative.
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0: It is time for your weather forecast. Currently 66 degrees, jumped in the last like 10 minutes or so. 4 degrees. The sun looks like it's trying to peek out, and it's going to be a beautiful day today. It is Monday, August 3rd, and this weather forecast is brought to you by Once Upon a Child.
2: Your Skynet forecast for today, mostly sunny with a high 78 degrees. Winds will be out of the north at 9 miles per hour. For tonight, clear skies with a low of 57 with light and variable winds. Tuesday, partly sunny through the mid-morning, then becoming mostly sunny with a high of 81 degrees. Wednesday, it'll be sunny with a high of 83. For Skynet weather, I'm Bert Richardson on Classic Hits 96.7.
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5: I'm Jay Fox on the Ohio News Network. Concerns over public safety are prompting a company to inspect gas lines in Cuyahoga County in Northeast Ohio. 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
6: A major construction project in Orange Village is hitting a temporary pause. This comes after three gas line strikes in just the past few weeks. Enbridge Gas will spend the next week reviewing and remarking underground utilities east of Brannard Road before crews return to dig. Meanwhile, construction will continue on the west side of the project, where officials hope to reopen part of Miles Road.
5: In Northwest Ohio, police are investigating a deadly motorcycle crash in South Toledo. They say 26-year-old Tyvegan Wells was riding south on Eastgate Road near Key Street around 8 Friday night when he lost control. The motorcycle went off the road, hit a support cable attached to a utility pole, and Wells was pronounced dead at the scene. Police say no other people or vehicles were involved, and the investigation remains ongoing. Today is day 6 of the Ohio State Fair. Kids 12 and under are free today, and adults pay the kids' admission price of $10. Christian pop duo King and Country headline the main stage tonight. Featured attractions include the Paul Bunyan Lumberjack Show at noon and glass-blowing demonstrations at the Cox Fine Arts Center through 7 p.m. For the Ohio News Network, I'm Jay Fox.
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0: left attacks law enforcement in the streets, while leftist politicians like Zohran Mamdani, Tim Walz, and Jasmine Crockett slander them on stage.
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0: And Amy Acton's echoing her fellow leftists, spreading dangerous lies.
4: Does this not feel like the Ku Klux Klan to anyone?
0: Amy Acton and her friend's rhetoric inspires violence against officers with deadly

0: fueled by rhetoric like Amy Acton's, creating violence, endangering all of us. Ohio can't afford liberal Amy Acton. Vivek Ramaswamy backs law enforcement. That's why Vivek is endorsed by the Ohio Fraternal Order of Police and 67 county sheriffs. Because Vivek will stand with our officers to keep Ohio safe. Vivek Ramaswamy for governor.
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4: And sports, I'm Buddy Wells. Starting with baseball from the weekend, Chase DeLauter went 2-for-3, driving in 3 runs, and another lights-out start from Gavin Williams guided the Guardians to the 5-0 win over the Diamondbacks in Sunday's rubber match. Williams struck out 10 and allowed just 1 hit in 5 2/3 scoreless innings. Manager Stephen Vogt in the postgame said that it's fun to watch the run that Williams is on right now.
5: It's just super impressive what Gavin's doing, coming out, giving us a chance to win every time, filling up the strike zone, attacking guys, swings and misses left and right. What's this again? 5 straight with double-digit punch-outs, and it's just been a lot of fun to watch him work right now.
4: And in the Queen City, Chase Burns threw 6 innings of 1-run ball and 7 different batters recorded an RBI as the balanced attack led the Reds to the 10-2 win over the Pirates yesterday afternoon as Cincinnati takes 3 out of the 4-game set. Both the Guardians and Reds will be off today. Cleveland is back at it tomorrow night when they host the Mets for the 1st of 3, and same for the Redlegs as they begin a 3-game set at home tomorrow night against the A's. Both games will get started at 6:40. In soccer, the Columbus Crew and Inter Miami played an even 2-2 draw on Saturday night in South Florida. Next up, the Crew will host Atlas tomorrow night in the 1st of 3 group stage matches in the League's Cup. And later on this week, on Thursday morning, Ohio State opens up preseason camp as the Buckeyes begin their prep for the 2026 season. As of today, we are 33 days away from the season opener when Ohio State plays host to Ball State on Saturday, September 5th. I'm Buddy Wells on the Ohio News Network.
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Oh, that is Leo Sayer, More Than I Can Say, from his 1980 Living in a Fantasy album. While Sayer's version is the best known, the song was originally written and recorded by Sonny Curtis and Jerry Allison in 1959. Curtis and Allison were both members of Buddy Holly's band, The Crickets. It also was covered by Bobby V in 1961, and Sayer was looking for an oldie for his 1980 album, Living in a Fantasy, when he heard the Bobby V's version and decided to record it himself. It spent 5 weeks at number two on the Billboard chart in December of 1980 and January in 81. Sayer performed this on the late night music show, The Midnight Special, if you remember that, hosted by Wolfman Jack in 1980. Bobby V's version was a smash hit in the UK, where it peaked at number four, but it was only a minor hit in the US at number 61. So there you go. More Than I Can Say, Leo Sayer. Hey, this is getting inventive for the police department. A New Jersey police officer dressed in a shrub to catch drivers using handheld phones.

0: during a 6-hour roadside operation. The Dunedin Police Department deployed an officer in a ghillie suit who used binoculars to spot violations and radioed in offenders to waiting colleagues. The undercover operation resulted in 74 citations for distracted driving. Yeah, people are still using their cell phones. Authorities chose the location specifically due to heavy downtown traffic and a high pedestrian presence. Get off those cell phones at your stoplights and stop signs for sure. New Jersey law prohibits handheld device using while driving, with first-time offenders facing fines between $200 and $400. The department framed the operation as a public safety initiative, stating, quote, that text or notification can wait. Keep your eyes on the road and not your screen.
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8: Your Skynet forecast for today, mostly sunny with a high 78 degrees. Winds will be out of the north at 9 miles per hour. For tonight, clear skies with a low of 57 with light and variable winds. Tuesday, partly sunny through the mid-morning, then becoming mostly sunny with a high of 81 degrees. Wednesday, it'll be sunny with a high of 83.

That'll do it for us today on this Monday, August 3rd. Hey, here's your words of wisdom. Be interested, not just interesting. Jay Coffee coming in next, followed by our Classic with the Classic. Have a great start to your work week.

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0: That's some rock and roll fun out of 1981, The Cars, and the title song from their Shake It Up album. Jay Coffey with a couple of things you might want to know. Well, Forbes released its list of the highest paid podcasters of 2026, and Joe Rogan is the number one podcaster. Vincent Pastore from The Sopranos passed away over the weekend. He was 80. AMC has sold The Walking Dead franchise rights to Netflix, and deals will fly today as the Major League Baseball deadline approaches. Everything has to be concluded today.
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7: Your Skynet forecast for today, mostly sunny with a high 78 degrees. Winds will be out of the north at 9 miles per hour. For tonight, clear skies with a low of 57 with light and variable winds Tuesday. Partly sunny through the mid-morning, then becoming mostly sunny with a high of 81 degrees. Wednesday, it'll be sunny with a high of 83. For Skynet Weather, I'm Bert Richardson on Classic Hits 96.7.
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0: Very talented guy, Johnny Rivers, scoring his final hit on the Hot 100 as we do a little sway into the music. Hey, this is Jay Coffee. So here's a great tip for today. Make sure that you are getting plenty of vitamin C because your brain is going to thank you. Now, the latest research shows that adults with a higher vitamin C intake are more likely to have stronger brain network connections and healthier brain structure. Do your vitamin C.
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4: I'm Marcela Sanchez with an AP News Minute.

0: President Trump is holding off on striking Iran again at the urging of both Tehran and key Gulf allies. AP Washington correspondent Sagar Magani has more.
1: The president says he planned to attack yesterday.
2: It was going to be an attack that would have been by far the biggest attack since World War II.
1: But scrapped that after hearing from key Gulf allies, including Saudi Arabia.
2: The crown prince, I said, what would you rather do? Would you rather have us do this or not? They said, we would much prefer the deal.
1: The president says he expected talks to resume today after announcing an emerging deal to end the Iran war. His remarks on Air Force One yesterday were yet another shift, a day after saying he was losing faith in negotiations. Sagar Magani at the White House.
0: Oil prices are easing today and helping to calm Wall Street's worries over inflation. I'm Marcela Sanchez.
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0: That's some 1981 fun from the great Earth, Wind, and Fire. Come on, it's a good day to groove. Hey, this is Jane Coffey. So you just might want to switch from coffee to tea. You know, black and green tea can be an effective way to increase weight loss, according to studies. Now, drinking between 2 to 4 cups per day has been linked to weight loss in multiple studies. People in the studies lost weight without any other dietary or lifestyle changes apart from just drinking tea. 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
8: Your Skynet forecast for today. Mostly sunny with a high 78 degrees. Winds will be out of the north at 9 miles per hour. For tonight, clear skies with a low of 57 with light and variable winds. Tuesday, partly sunny through the mid-morning, then becoming mostly sunny with a high of 81 degrees. Wednesday, it'll be sunny with a high of 83. For Skynet weather, I'm Bert Richardson on Classic Hits 96.7.
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The Red Hot Chili Peppers scoring themselves a multi-million selling single with Under the Bridge. Hey, this is Jay Coffey. So Apple TV announced that Dark Matter is going to be returning with season two this month. Hailed as one of the best sci-fi novels and celebrating the 10th anniversary of its release this year, Dark Matter returns on August the 28th on Apple TV. 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

0: Wrapping up today's Daily Double Play with Every Breath You Take by The Police. That comes off their fifth and final album, Synchronicity. It was written by Sting. The single was the biggest hit for 1983, and at the 26th Annual Grammy Awards, Every Breath You Take won the Grammy Awards for Song of the Year, and The Police also scored one for their performance. And we got the action underway with Every Little Thing She Does Is Magic. That's from their fourth album, Ghost in the Machine. It made it to number 3 on the Billboard Hot 100 in 1981. The song is unusual for including a guest keyboardist.
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3: Good morning. I'm Ed Donahue with an AP News Minute. Two Republican senators, John Cornyn of Texas and Tom Tillis of North Carolina, who threatened to block Acting Attorney General Todd Blanche's bid to lead the Justice Department, say they will vote to advance his nomination, ending an impasse over plans to create a fund to compensate allies of President Trump. Blanche issued an order officially rescinding the fund. President Trump spoke last night on Air Force One.
4: In my opinion, maybe one is one group that was attacked violently and viciously, like these people were attacked. And this would be a reimbursement for the pain that they suffered. A lot of people like it. If they don't approve Todd, I put it back on the table. A lot of people like it.
3: The document released by Blanche also limits the scope of another provision of the settlement that provided broad immunity for President Trump and members of his family from tax audits. More information at apnews.com. I'm Ed Donahue.
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0: Every Time You Go Away, written by Daryl Hall, first recorded by Hall & Oates in 1980 for their Voices album, but it was Paul Young's version out of 1985 that became the big hit. Hey, this is Jay Coffey. So you have the memory of a goldfish is not the insult it used to be. It isn't true that goldfish have a memory that lasts just 3 seconds. This myth has survived for years despite being thoroughly disproven. You know, goldfish can remember information for months and are capable of learning simple tasks and even routines.
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10: Your Skynet weather forecast for this afternoon. Plenty of sunshine, a high 79 degrees with an 8 mph northerly wind. Tonight, clear skies. We'll have a low of 56. For Tuesday, sunny with a high 81 and calm winds. Wednesday, we can expect sunshine, a high of 84 degrees. For Thursday, a chance of showers or thunderstorms in the afternoon. Mostly sunny with a high of 84. For Skynet weather, I'm Kara Stallings. 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

0: The third single to come off their debut self-titled album, The Cars, written by Rick Ocasek, 1979 Action and Good Times Rule. 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And skateboarding can help people in their 40s and 50s who are struggling with depression or just want to boost their mood.
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3: Your Skynet weather forecast for this afternoon. Plenty of sunshine, a high 79 degrees with an 8 mph northerly wind. Tonight, clear skies. We'll have a low of 56. For Tuesday, sunny with a high 81 and calm winds. Wednesday, we can expect sunshine, a high of 84 degrees. For Thursday, a chance of showers or thunderstorms in the afternoon. Mostly sunny with a high of 84. For Skynet weather, I'm Kara Stallings. 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

0: I Love You Always Forever. That would be a big hit for Donna Lewis, originally from Cardiff, Wales. She'll be celebrating a birthday coming up on Thursday. Hey, it is Jay Coffey. So The Secret of Secrets has added to its cast. Netflix has announced the addition of Rebecca Hall to the drama, inspired by the Dan Brown novel, a great novel, by the way. She will be joining the previously cast Morgan Spector. Now, the new Netflix series will continue the adventures of symbolist Robert Langdon. And the premiere date for Secret of Secrets will be announced at a later date, so I'll keep you updated.
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4: I'm Ed Donahue with an AP News Minute. State health officials in Michigan say two people have died in the Cyclospora outbreak there, in the first confirmed deaths in the U.S. related to the microscopic parasite. The CDC says when ingested, mostly in vegetables, the parasite causes intestinal illness caused by frequent and sometimes explosive bowel movements. Reports of more than 4,100 confirmed cases have come in, and the CDC is investigating more than 7,400 other likely cases around 41 states. The outbreak has meant more business for Lee Bailey's Salad Days greenhouse in Mississippi.
5: It's all enclosed, so you are walling out all the outside potential contaminants. We're using safe water sources. We use tested municipal water. We also treat with ozone, which is a way to kill any pathogens that could be in the water.
4: Since the outbreak began, retail sales at Salad Days hydroponic greenhouse have doubled. I'm Ed Donahue.
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0: Now that is some hot August action out of 1989 from Canada's Alana Miles and Black Velvet. 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
6: Your Skynet weather forecast for this afternoon. Plenty of sunshine, a high 79 degrees with an 8 mph northerly wind. Tonight, clear skies. We'll have a low of 56. For Tuesday, sunny with a high 81 and calm winds. Wednesday, we can expect sunshine, a high of 84 degrees. For Thursday, a chance of showers or thunderstorms in the afternoon. Mostly sunny with a high of 84. For Skynet weather, I'm Kara Stallings. 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

0: Got some sizzling August action out of 1985 from No Jacket Required, the amazing Phil Collins, and Don't Lose My Number.
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0: Obsession. The song was actually written and first performed by Holly Knight and Michael DeBaris for the 1983 movie A Night in Heaven. Now, Animotion would score the hit with it a year later. Hey, it is Jay Coffey. So Starz announced that it's going to be the first exclusive streaming home for Michael, the highest grossing biopic of all time. Now, the film will premiere next Monday, August the 10th on the Starz app and all Starz streaming and on-demand platforms.
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6: I'm Ed Donahue with an AP News Minute. Iran says it's not happening, but President Trump says there are talks to end the Iran war.
7: Many countries called, the leaders of many are friendly with a lot of them, almost all of them, one way or the other, and they all wanted to give this a last chance. This is a last chance. This is not something that, if it doesn't happen, this is a last chance for them to sign a good document.
6: Iran says there are talks with Oman about the Strait of Hormuz. What does the president want?
7: We're talking about the strait, the opening of the strait, having it open literally by tomorrow, completely open. And that's phase one. And phase two is we then will talk about the nuclear capacity.
6: President Trump says that could take a while. While the president has reveled decimating layers of Tehran's leadership and military, Iran is betting it can outlast him. I'm Ed Donahue.
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0: John Summers here. It's a happy Monday to you, too. Let's shake it. Don't break it. Your booty, that is. It's Casey and the Sunshine Band.
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5: 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We'll tell you all about that throughout the afternoon. Dawn talked

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0: Well, those of you that listen to this program know how much I love telling the stories about the songs. And this song, Heartache Tonight, which is credited to the Eagles, and surely is an Eagles song, but it was all born out of an impromptu late-night jam session that involved Glenn Frey, J.D. Souther, Bob Seger, and it was all inspired by some of the old 1960s Sam Cooke songs. It was Bob Seger that blurted out the iconic chorus over the phone to Frey and said, "Somebody's gonna hurt somebody." And Bob Seger said, "There's gonna be a heartache tonight," prompting Frey to shout out, "Yeah." Later on in the evening, Joe Walsh and Don Henley arrived to polish off the arrangement. They built the bridge and they nailed down the rhythm. And there it was. It was released on the 1979 album, The Long Run. It all came out of that, where iconic musicians worked together. And I have never looked at the liner notes as to whether Bob Seger was given any credit for the song, but he certainly had a lot to do with it.
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4: Your Skynet weather forecast for this afternoon. Plenty of sunshine, a high 79 degrees with an 8-mile-per-hour northerly wind. Tonight, clear skies. We'll have a low of 56. For Tuesday, sunny with a high 81 and calm winds. Wednesday, we can expect sunshine, a high of 84 degrees. For Thursday, a chance of showers or thunderstorms in the afternoon, mostly sunny with a high of 84. For Skynet Weather, I'm Kara Stallings. 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

From the incredibly successful Frampton Comes Alive on Classic Hits 96.7, 3:31, 29 away from 4 o'clock, 78 degrees is what we have outside. We'll be taking a look at the closing stock market prices. That'll be coming your way at about 4:15 this afternoon. Well, a 3-year-old beagle named Scooter was rushed to an emergency veterinary clinic in Australia after consuming an entire

0: bag of gummy worms, known locally as jelly snakes. Animal Emergency Service Jindalee veterinary nurse Kate Weshey said the candles luckily contained no xylitol, a chemical toxic to dogs. These were not gummy worms that some of you may think of as gummies. No, these were just regular candy gummies. However, I'm telling you, xylitol is something you don't play around with. It's often in chewing gum, too, as well. They immediately gave Scooter a way to induce vomiting to cut back on the concerns over the high sugar content. Scooter regurgitated the full 2.4 pounds. Her canine sibling, Jada, also had vomiting induced as a precaution, producing just a single candy. Both dogs were given clean bills of health and sent home. Weshey noted that Scooter showed clearly no regrets to her decision. The clinic joked on social media that Scooter said the experience was 10 out of 10, and she would do it again in a heartbeat. Rock on, Scooter!
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0: Yeah, the boys from Down Under, Australia. Little River Band, reminiscing. Before that, Rod Stewart, You Wear It Well. Well, in the movies over the weekend, Spider-Man Brand New Day opened to a staggering $355 million domestically, trailing only The Avengers Endgame at $357.1 million, record that was set back in April of 2019. An additional $572 million from 66 international markets pushed the global debut to $927 million, the second highest worldwide opening behind Endgame's $1.2 billion launch. The Odyssey claimed second place with $51 million, lifting its domestic total to $395.5 million, and globally, $911 million. Toy Story 5 ranked third, adding $6.2 million. They've already had $461 million in the U.S. So, if people say that post-COVID people aren't going to the theaters, I would say that concern has probably been put to rest by these films over the last month of not only Toy Story, but Spider-Man, Brand New Day, and of course, The Odyssey.
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0: Well, a group that had various names before they settled on the Cars. 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
2: I'm Kate Burdett on the Ohio News Network. Damage from last week's home explosion in Canton is more extensive than previously thought. Candace Hare with ONN affiliate WKYC-TV in Cleveland reports.
3: City officials say the blast, which sent two people to the hospital with severe burns, also shattered windows and scattered debris across a three-block area. Five garages and two more homes have now been demolished because they were too dangerous to save, while six other homes remain unfit to live in. The Red Cross is still helping 23 displaced residents, and investigators have not yet determined what caused the explosion.
2: A debate about personal privacy and government overreach is at the center of statewide concern over Flock camera usage. ONN's Tatiana Cash has that story.
4: The technology can help investigators identify vehicles connecting to crimes or in missing person cases, but privacy advocates are raising some questions. They want to know how long the information is going to be stored, who can access it, and whether federal immigration officers could use it to track people. Yes, the American Civil Liberties Union of Ohio is actually calling for more oversight and public discussion.
2: And the National Weather Service has warned of high waves and strong rip currents on Lake Erie. Yesterday, first responders in Cleveland rescued two men near Lakeshore Boulevard. I'm Kate Burdett on the Ohio News Network.
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6: Hi, I'm Josie. My daughter turns 5 today. Blow out the candles. I'm also an Ohio State Highway Patrol trooper. 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

Christopher Cross, of course, Sailing. Classic Hits 96.7, something we were doing on Saturday night. Well, not sailing, it was under power with big motors. Especially when the wind kicked up and the white caps started showing. By golly, we didn't even feel them. It was a wonderful night. And got to talk to a lot of listeners. And I'll share some of those conversations a little bit later. But I do have to thank some people. Of course, I want to thank Dawn. She was instrumental in making this all happen, and we appreciate all the work that went into that. Also, want to thank the folks at Parkhurst Dining from Heidelberg University, Aaron, and the rest of the team that had a spread of food that was perfect. You know, not huge meals, but you could pick this or pick that, and it was. I think people that were on board loved it, and loved the fact that they really presented it so well. Thanks also to Ben from T-Town DJ Service, who did a great job playing the yacht rock music. And then when it was time to dance, we switched over and started playing dance music. We want to thank Kim Vaccaro from the Good Time One. And, of course, Captain John, who was the man in charge.

0: the boat during the evening. I want to thank our first mates, Joni and Matt, who made sure that all the other little things were taken care of, to make sure that wristbands were on and the waivers were signed, and they couldn't have done it without them as well. So it was a fun night for all, and we appreciate all of you listeners. There were about 120 plus on board for a wonderful night. We got to go into the Cedar Point area, go up close. It was neat to see a lot of folks had never seen that before, and got to go out on the bay and just enjoy a wonderful evening. So I hope all of you that went on the good time had a good time. And if you took pictures, we'd love to see them. You can go ahead and put them up on our Facebook page. Share those. We'd love to see it. Send the nice ones. And we would love to be able to share those with people. Classic Hits 96.7, 9 minutes after 4. We will take a look at the closing stock market prices, as I said, about 4:15. 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
0: Oh, there was one I left off of the list. Josh Heron from Parkhurst Catering, Dining, Heidelberg University. He was the chef who put it all together, too, as well. 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

0: Pat Benatar. Probably singing that to Neil Giraldo, her partner for many, many years. They'll be performing with Brian Adams at Little Caesars Arena coming up. It is 80 degrees outside. We've hit that 80-degree mark, 16 minutes after 4 o'clock, and it is time for us to check the closing stock market prices in what we call the Financial Design Agency Stock Market Report. Call Aaron Smith for all your investment and retirement planning needs at 419-435-0634. Good day on Wall Street, especially for the tech stocks. Sometimes those are way down. Well, today they were up. Dow Jones Industrials today up 693 points, closing at 53,178. The NASDAQ was up 540 points, closing at 25,914. The S&P 500 was up 111 points. And that closed at 7,600. Stocks of local interest, Marathon Petroleum Corporation down $9.44, closing at $3.0703 per share. Goodyear Tire and Rubber was up 8 cents, closing at $7.03 per share. Apple was down $5.49, closing at $3.0342 per share. Netflix up $1.62, closing at $73.33 per share. Nvidia up $5.89, closing at $206.64. Pfizer was up 3 cents, closing at $25.04 per share. SpaceX up $6.16, closing at $114.53 per share. Tesla up $10.87, closing at $322.08 per share. And finally, the Walt Disney Company was up $1.96, closing at $98.15 per share. 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
1: Your Skynet weather forecast for this afternoon, plenty of sunshine, a high 79 degrees.

0: degrees with an 8-mile-per-hour northerly wind. Tonight, clear skies. We'll have a low of 56. For Tuesday, sunny with a high 81 and calm winds. Wednesday, we can expect sunshine, a high of 84 degrees. For Thursday, a chance of showers or thunderstorms in the afternoon, mostly sunny with a high of 84. For Skynet Weather, I'm Kara Stallings. 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

0: all over the world from the movie Xanadu. Remember that one? Came out in 1980, and it was a fantasy film. Xanadu, of course, Olivia Newton-John was in it. And that song, oh, and Gene Kelly, too, by the way, if I remember correctly, the great Gene Kelly. And it was one of the songs released on the Xanadu soundtrack, along with, of course, the title song, Xanadu, and then Magic was the other song that came out from that soundtrack. Classic hits, 96.7, 80 degrees currently outside. Before that, the Ozark Mountain Daredevils, and Jackie Blue.
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One of the great guitarists who we lost recently, of course, Dave Mason. 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Only you know and I know. When a movie makes a lot of money and the studio decides they want to make a sequel, they try to bring the original cast back. Well, if you were one of the people in the original cast, you're saying, okay, you made a heck of a lot of money on that last time we did the movie, so now we want more money. Well, Warner Brothers faces a December deadline to finalize deals with Margot Robbie, Ryan Gosling, and director Greta Gerwig before the rights to Barbie revert to Mattel.

0: The holdup is said to be CEO David Zaslav, who is refusing profit participation deals for stars Margot Robbie and Ryan Gosling, despite the first film becoming a $1.5 billion worldwide blockbuster that also earned 8 Oscar nominations and a win for the Best Original Song. Those are what are called points. And when an actor can get points for a movie, that's a good thing, because they make a percentage of the profit that the movie makes rather than just a flat fee. The New York Times reports that Gerwig and writer Noah Baumbach have a concept for the sequel but won't share it with the studio until deals are finalized. The co-chairs at Warner Brothers confirmed in the statement, "We've made a series of big offers to try and finalize deals to make the next Barbie film. Unfortunately, we've been unable to reach an agreement." So we'll see what happens. In the end, if they really want them, they'll give them whatever they want, because Margot and Ryan were huge stars in that film. Classic Hits 96.7, 80 degrees, 20 minutes away from 5.
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Well, as we were going on the cruise on Saturday night, we were playing the great yacht rock music. People were enjoying it, having their dinner, and then it was time to dance. So we went up to Ben, who was our T-Town DJ, and said, okay, it's time to crank it up a little bit. So he put this song on, finally got some folks

0: It was a fun time because the rest of the night people were dancing, laughing, and having a great time aboard the Good Time One. Exactly what the boat is named. That's exactly what we did. It was a wonderful evening. One of the things I want to mention, I had a couple of conversations with listeners, and I know Dawn had the same thing. People were talking to us and talking to us about things that we had said on the air, and were laughing about, boy, I remember that. It was 3-4 years ago. And I'm thinking, you remember that? And I don't even remember saying it. And it was a great pleasure to be able to hear that people who listen to us truly enjoy listening to us. And we appreciate that so much. Because many times, and I've been doing this for 52 years, many times you get no feedback at all, you know, from listeners until you have events like we had on Saturday night where people could actually talk to us and tell us what they thought. And so thank you to all of those that shared those stories. We both appreciated it very, very much.
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4: I'm Kate Burdett on the Ohio News Network. Northeast Ohio Congressman Max Miller is fighting back against allegations of abuse by his ex-wife Emily Marino, who is the daughter of Ohio U.S. Senator Bernie Marino. Candace Hare of ONN affiliate WKYC-TV in Cleveland has details.
5: In a nearly 20-minute long live video that was on X, he called the accusations serious but said there was no evidence to support them.
6: These are incredibly serious criminal accusations, and if these accusations were true, I would be in jail.
5: Now, Miller says that no court or agency has ever substantiated any allegations of abuse against him and says no criminal charge has ever been filed. Marino has accused Miller of hitting and threatening her during their marriage, and Miller has denied all of the allegations.
4: A Texas-based convenience store chain, which recently opened a location near Dayton, is now suing a mini-mart. ONN's Jared Allen reports.
7: Beaver's mini-mart near Dayton uses a beaver on its signs, and so does Bucky's. Now the Dayton Daily News reports the corporate chain is alleging in their lawsuit that the smaller company's logo too closely resembles the chain's logo. Confusingly similar is what the U.S. Patent and Trademark Office looks for in these situations. The owner of Beaver's plans to fight the lawsuit.
4: And AAA reports that the average price for a gallon of gas in Ohio today is $4.08. The national average is $4.10. I'm Kate Burdett on the Ohio News Network.
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Welcome into the 5 o'clock hour, 7 minutes after 5 o'clock. Still 80 degrees outside. Check our weather coming up in a little bit. Could get some fog tomorrow morning, believe it or not. We'll also look at the community calendar. Things that are happening around Findlay and Hancock County for the next several days. All that comes your way in a little bit right here on Classic Hits 96.7. Coming up now, here's some music from Fleetwood Mac on your home for the greatest hits of all time. 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

0: 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When we come back, we'll take a look at the community calendar.
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2: 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Also coming up, there will be tomorrow a virtual author talk. Smithsonian curator Paula J. Johnson will be online. It's all courtesy of the Findlay Hancock County Public Library. That'll be at 2 p.m. It's a conversation that's sure to warm your heart and make your stomach rumble as they delve into the legacy of the cooking icon Julia Child with Smithsonian curator and public historian Paula Johnson, author of Julia Child's Kitchen, Save the Livers, the design, tool, stories, and legacy of an iconic space. So that's coming up again, 2 o'clock, and that'll be virtual. For more information to get tickets, you can contact the Findlay Hancock County Public Library. Also coming up, there's going to be some fireworks, and that'll be tomorrow. Why? It's the National Night Out Fireworks. It's down in Bluffton, a spectacular fireworks display following the National Night Out event. Don't miss the exciting celebration in honor of community safety and unity. It's all going to take place at 201 Snyder Road in Bluffton, and it begins at approximately 9 p.m. Again, that's in Bluffton, and that is tomorrow. And they will have the Tuesday shop rides that'll be going on. The Tuesday shop rides are going to be taking place. It's promoted by the Hancock Horizontal 100, and it takes place at Emery Adams Park, where it all starts at 6:30. If you need a reason to get on the ride for a week, come ride with them every Tuesday evening. They roll out of Emery Adams Park for a casual group ride with Making Miles Manor and a bunch of good local cyclists. It's training for the Hancock Horizontal 100, getting back into it after some time off. They want to have you come and enjoy yourself. So that's tomorrow, Emery Adams Park, beginning at 6:30 p.m. And that is your community calendar for today. It's heard twice daily, once at 7:10 in the morning with Dawn during the Classic Hits morning show, and then again with me at 5:10 in the afternoon, or thereabouts. Always brought to you by the Marathon Center for the Performing Arts.
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0: Alan Parsons Project, the title song from the album Eye in the Sky. Classic Hits 96.7, 80 degrees currently outside, 26 minutes after 5. We'll have coming up later on this week more discussion about the blood emergency that we need to get people involved with. In fact, I'll be giving blood tomorrow, and I encourage all of you to do that. It's only the second time in history that the American Red Cross has determined this blood emergency. There's just a shortage. So if you want to find out where you can go give blood, go to the American Red Cross website and put in your zip code, and they will tell you. We talked about this on Friday. Tony Romo from CBS Sports, he was the former Dallas Cowboys quarterback, is on leave due to a DUI arrest in Milwaukee. Romo was arrested July 23rd on Interstate 43 when an open alcohol container found in the vehicle was found. He's due in court September 21st. During Romo's absence, J.J. Watt and Tracy Wolfson will join Jim Nantz on the CBS broadcasts.
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3: Your Skynet overnight forecast calls for clear skies. We'll have a low of 56 degrees. Some patchy fog starting off in the morning. Otherwise, it'll be sunny with a high of 82 and calm winds. For Tuesday night, clear skies, a low of 60 degrees. Wednesday, sunshine, a high of 84. Looking ahead to Thursday, a chance for some showers or thunderstorms, partly sunny with a high of 83. For Skynet Weather, I'm Max Crenshaw on Classic Hits 96.7.
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Classic hits, 96.7 at 546, 80 degrees currently outside. Celebrating birthdays today include Tom Brady, New England Patriot quarterback, former New England Patriot quarterback, Martin Sheen, John Landis, of course, director of a lot of films, including Animal House, one of my favorites, and Martha Stewart, who is 85 years old today and good friend of Snoop Dogg.

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That's Paul McCartney and Wings from the Wings Over America tour. That was Paul's first American tour as Wings, and he still was at his peak. His voice was absolutely incredible. I got to see him at the Olympia Stadium, Wings Over America, back, I'm trying to remember what year it was, probably 1974, 75, somewhere in that, when they did the Wings Over America tour. They just reissued a remastered version of that concert, too, by the way, if you are a big Paul McCartney fan. Classic Hits 96.7. We have 80 degrees outside. Don't forget, tomorrow is a 2 for Tuesday. Two songs back-to-back by your favorite artists. If there's one that you'd like to hear, all you need to do is send me an email. Send it to Keith at WBVI.com. That's K-E-I-T-H at WBVI.com.

0: In Excess, Devil Inside, classic hits, 96.7. That'll do it for me. There was kind of a story, though. I'll share fully tomorrow. There was a golfer in the Rocket Classic up in Detroit last week. He accidentally ended up in Canada, a mistake that many people have made when they make the wrong turn, and all of a sudden they're in the tunnel going over to Canada. And lo and behold, this golfer was stuck in Canada, had to get back. And as the story goes, the good folks at the border did allow him to come back without paying a toll. And so he made it back in time to play the next round of golf. I'll give you the full story tomorrow. Have yourself a great night. I'll see you tomorrow for a Toot for Tuesday. 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
4: I'm Kate Burdett on the Ohio News Network. In Northwest Ohio, Democratic Congresswoman Marcy Kaptur suffered non-life-threatening injuries in a mid-morning car crash in Toledo yesterday. Laura Sandlin of ONN affiliate WTOL-TV reports.
5: The crash happened yesterday around 10:45, and a spokesperson for Marcy Kaptur says she and the person driving, Keegan Zimmerman, were heading to church. According to Toledo police, Kaptur and Zimmerman were heading north on Detroit Avenue, just north of Central. That's when a car heading south came into their path, causing the crash. A witness told WTOL 11 another vehicle picked up the driver shortly after the crash, then fled the scene. The witness also said they saw emergency crews transport Kaptur to the hospital from the passenger side of the SUV.
4: In Southwest Ohio, torrential weekend rains caused flooding and forced road closures. ONN's Amy Steigerwald has more.
6: In Montgomery County, weekend flash flooding and debris forced the closing of several local roads this weekend, most notably U.S. 35, the east ramp to Interstate I-75 northbound. After the storm cells passed, the water proceeded quickly, allowing the ramp to be reopened. Two vehicles were trapped in high water at a Dayton intersection, with emergency crews responding to the rescue. The county is now planning infrastructure upgrades and watershed protections, including drainage maintenance to prevent clogs.
4: I'm Kate Burdett on the Ohio News Network.
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0: breeze. Some patchy fog starting off in the morning, otherwise it'll be sunny with a high of 82 and calm winds. For Tuesday night, clear skies, a low of 60 degrees. Wednesday, sunshine, a high of 84. Looking ahead to Thursday, a chance for some showers or thunderstorms, partly sunny with a high of 83. For Skynet Weather, I'm Max Crenshaw on Classic Hits 96.7.
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4: I'm Mike Hempen with an AP News Minute. A tropical shark caught off the Massachusetts coast could be a sign of warming waters.
5: Two brothers fishing on Cape Cod reel in a tiger shark, a tropical species of shark with a reputation for eating everything it can swallow. The longtime sport fisherman had made the catch before, just not so close to home. Scientist John Chisholm.
6: What's changing is these juveniles that we're seeing inshore. You know, the obvious thing that's changing is water temperature. The water temperature is getting up into the high 70s and will eventually hit the low 80s. And that's, you know, perfect for these little juvenile tiger sharks.
5: The 5-foot shark is far more common in warmer southern waters such as the Caribbean Sea. The brothers, Nate and Nelson Ruette, released the juvenile tiger shark in late July after catching it from a beach. I'm Julie Walker.
4: I'm Mike Hempen.
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1: Your Skynet overnight forecast calls for clear skies. We'll have a low of 56 degrees. Some patchy fog starting off in the morning. Otherwise, it'll be sunny with a high of 82 and calm winds. For Tuesday night, clear skies, a low of 60 degrees. Wednesday, sunshine, a high of 84. Looking ahead to Thursday, a chance for some showers or thunderstorms, partly sunny with a high of 83. For Skynet weather, I'm Max Crenshaw on Classic Hits 96.7.
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3: I'm Mike Hempen with an AP News Minute. A tropical shark caught off the Massachusetts coast could be a sign of warming waters.
4: Two brothers fishing on Cape Cod reel in a tiger shark, a tropical species of shark with a reputation for eating everything it can swallow. The longtime sport fisherman had made the catch before, just not so close to home. Scientist John Chisholm.
5: What's changing is these juveniles that we're seeing inshore. 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And that's, you know, perfect for these little juvenile tiger sharks.
4: The 5-foot shark is far more common.